0: Hey, I'm so happy. AJ McLean just announced more dates on his 2027 tour. And if you're wondering who the heck is AJ McLean, he is one of the many members of the Backstreet Boys. He's got a solo tour and a solo album. His new solo album's called Sex, Love, and Music. And it's out November 27th. I know that sounded facetious, how excited I was that AJ McLean is adding more dates to his 2027 tour. And the reason it sounded facetious is because it absolutely was. Okay, there's a Backstreet Boys update for you here on the Sunset Cruise. More to come. Stay with us.
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0: Charlie Sheen getting back in the sitcom business, and this is a kind of a fun one. He's going to be starring with his dad, Martin Sheen, in this new comedy. They're going to play father and son on AMC's Happy Jack. It's the first television role for Charlie Sheen since he starred in Anger Management, which ended in 2014. After he left Two and a Half Men, he did a sitcom called Anger Management. It was pretty good. I remember that show. Probably worth streaming or binging. He left that show in 2014. He hasn't been on TV since. So 13 years have passed because this show, Happy Jack, is set to premiere on AMC in 2027. I'm Captain Adam. More Sunset Cruise on the way.
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5: I'm meteorologist Leo Hirschbrunner with your hometown forecast. We'll see another beautiful, mostly sunny day across the region with warming temperatures. Tonight we turn out partly cloudy, calm. Your overnight lows drop down close to 58. Thursday, nice sunshine continues. Temperatures soar, your high 89. And Friday, mostly sunny, hot conditions, a light breeze, your high again near 90. Listen every hour for your hometown forecast. From WDBJ 7, I'm meteorologist Leo Hirschbrunner.
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3: Fox News, I'm Tom Brigotti. The last U.S. troops quietly left Iraq today. Fox's Jennifer Griffin reports.
4: The U.S. withdrew its troops from Iraq in 2011, only to have to return 3 years later to fight ISIS. President Trump praised the withdrawal, but former U.S. military commanders who fought in Iraq worry it is a reward to Iran, whose Shia militias have attacked U.S. forces 600 times.
3: Police say the man who shot three co-workers at a company in Manassas, Virginia, has committed suicide.
5: Manassas Police Chief Doug Keene says Marvin Grant fled after shooting three co-workers at United Rentals where he worked.
6: Mr. Grant came to work this morning, made a statement to a co-worker that three people are going to die. He then produced a handgun and began shooting.
5: Three employees shot were taken to hospitals, and two have since died. The other was in stable condition.
3: That's Fox's Jessica Rosenthal. America's listening to Fox News.

0: yourself. Love yourself, Justin Bieber.
1: The first Game of Thrones movie has an official release date. It's titled Game of Thrones: Aegon's Conquest. I hope I said that right for you Game of Thrones fans. The film will hit theaters in the summer of 2029. And here's where the fans will know what I'm talking about. And I have no idea what this means. Admittedly, I haven't seen one episode of Game of Thrones. It's on my list to binge. To be honest with you, I'm just a little overwhelmed because I know there's like 28 seasons and there's 57,000 hours of content here. I'm just afraid to start it because I know it's going to dominate my life for the next 3 months. The movie's title points out to Aegon I Targaryen and the unification of Westeros. Man, what did that mean? To those of us that haven't seen Games of Thrones, I have no idea what I just said. To 90% of the world that watch Game of Thrones, you're probably excited about what I just said. That new movie hits theaters summer of 2029, the Game of Thrones movie. All right, Captain Adam with you. More Sunset Cruise on the way.
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1: I promised you a Dancing with the Stars update earlier tonight, and here it is. They'll be hosting its first Super Bowl-themed episode later this fall. Actually, in just a couple weeks. They're calling it Super Bowl night. It'll air on October 13th. That's week 5 of this season 35. The Super Bowl is in L.A., SoFi Stadium, on February 14th. Guys, that's Valentine's Day, too, so plan now to get your wife at least a card so that you don't end your relationship over that conflict of Super Bowl Sunday and Valentine's Day clashing on the same day. But the reason I'm allowed to even say Super Bowl here, you're not allowed to say it. You have to call it the big game. But Dancing with the Stars can call it Super Bowl night because Dancing with the Stars is on ABC, and this year's Super Bowl is on ABC. So they'll be cross-promoting the big game on ABC and ESPN from now until Valentine's Day. Happy Super Valentine's Day Bowl to you. I'm Captain Adam. This is the Sunset Cruise.
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4: I'm meteorologist Leo Hirschbrunner with your hometown forecast. We'll see another beautiful, mostly sunny day across the region with warming temperatures. Tonight we turn out partly cloudy, calm. Your overnight lows drop down close to 58. Thursday, nice sunshine continues. Temperatures soar, your high 89. And Friday, mostly sunny, hot conditions, a light breeze, your high again near 90. Listen every hour for your hometown forecast. From WDBJ 7, I'm meteorologist Leo Hirschbrunner.
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2: Fox News, I'm Carmen Roberts. A co-pilot stabs the captain of a flight from the UAE to Israel before passengers Saudis arrested the co-pilot. A Pentagon's hackers breached the military's personnel database.
3: Hackers got information like social security numbers and details about employment for nearly 3 million personnel.
2: Fox's Jill Nato, the Pentagon is notifying affected personnel, and the Supreme Court allows Tennessee to go ahead with the execution of Krista Gayle Pike. 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

0: Fans of the band Linkin Park, and I'm one of them, even though I love yacht rock, I love the music of the 70s and 80s. As a Gen Xer, I do like alternative rock, modern rock, alt rock, and Linkin Park was right on the end of what I would call that grunge era. The next few years after Linkin Park, the new metal is just not for me, but Linkin Park I dig, and Mike Shinoda from Linkin Park is promoting their new documentary. It's called Unshatter. The Rock Doc follows the band's reunion following the death of their lead singer, Chester Bennington, in 2017. This documentary, Unshatter, is in select theaters now. It also has an accompanying live album called Unshatter, Live in Sao Paulo. And that is also out available now. I'm Captain Adam, yacht rock fan and alt rock fan. On the Sunset Cruise.
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0: Jennifer Lawrence just signed a new movie. It's called The Flood. It's going to be out summer of 28. It's described as an original sci-fi theater. The Flood will be directed by Zach Cregger, who also directed Weapons. And since we're staring October in the face, and if you're looking for some great Halloween content to watch, the movie Weapons, I really enjoyed it. It is a horror movie. That's all I'm going to say. Too much information might ruin it for you. Just trust me, Weapons is a good thriller horror movie that will be worth your time to watch this October. Anyway, back to The Flood. That hits theaters August 11th in 2028. This is Captain Adam on the Sunset Cruise.
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3: I'm meteorologist Leo Hirschbrunner with your hometown forecast. We'll see another beautiful, mostly sunny day across the region with warming temperatures. Tonight we turn out partly cloudy, calm. Your overnight lows drop down close to 58. Thursday, nice sunshine continues. Temperatures soar, your high 89. And Friday, mostly sunny, hot conditions, a light breeze, your high again near 90. Listen every hour for your hometown forecast. From WDBJ 7, I'm meteorologist Leo Hirschbrunner.
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0: All right, let's do the recap of Dancing with the Stars. Last night, it was Yacht Rock night, and I'm a huge fan of Yacht Rock. If you listen on the weekends, you know I host Yacht Rock Radio. My name is Captain Adam, so I was very interested in how Dancing with the Stars was going to approach Yacht Rock night. And graphically, the logo, the graphic, the stay, everything looked great. They had a giant mirror, not a mirror ball above the dance floor. They had a giant mirror anchor. And man, what are they going to do with that now? I'd love to have that giant mirrored anchor hanging in my studio. The music, you know, I mean, everyone's a critic. I can critique the music. There were 13 Yacht Rock songs chosen. Three or four of them weren't Yacht Rock at all, like Phil Collins and Philip Bailey, Easy Lover. There was a Fleetwood Mac song that's pretty fringe. I mentioned this the other night. There were three Hall & Oates songs. That's inexcusable to me to have three songs from the same band on a mixtape. But my biggest critique is about the attire. Only one person had a captain's hat on. One dancer. So there were 13 couples, 26 people on Yacht Rock night, and only one person had on a captain's hat. And then as far as nautical attire, you know, maybe a few of them had on white pants, but they really missed the boat on getting anchors and palm trees and pink flamingos and life preservers and all that print and fun they could have had with it. The judges, one of them was dressed nautical as far as white pants and an ascot, but again, no captain's hats at all on the judges or the hosts. Alfonso and is it Jennifer Huff? They just looked dressed up. They didn't look very yachty at all. So overall, I give Dancing with the Stars Yacht Rock Night a 5.5. I'll give it a 5.5 from the Yacht Rock perspective. As a Yacht Rock expert, and I claim that title because I've got a captain's hat on right now. Okay, more to come. In fact, I have another Dancing with the Stars update for you later this evening. Stay with me. This is the Sunset Cruise.
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0: Season one of Wonka's The Golden Ticket has wrapped up. There is a winner. If you hadn't heard about this show, it was a reality show where you opened up a candy bar. If there was a golden ticket inside, you were chosen, much like Charlie in the Chocolate Factory. The winner was going to receive money. Not a lifetime supply of chocolate, but they're saying a lifetime supply of money. And the winner of season one has been crowned. And they received a six-figure annuity for 30 years, which equals out to about $3 million. How's that for a prize on a television show? $3 million! All those episodes of Wonka's The Golden Ticket are now available on Netflix. I'm Captain Adam. Stay with me. More Sunset Cruise coming up.
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3: I'm meteorologist Leo Hirschbrunner with your hometown forecast. We'll see another beautiful, mostly sunny day across the region with warming temperatures. Tonight we turn out partly cloudy, calm. Your overnight lows drop down close to 58. Thursday, nice sunshine continues. Temperatures soar, your high 89. And Friday, mostly sunny, hot conditions, a light breeze, your high again near 90. Listen every hour for your hometown forecast. From WDBJ 7, I'm meteorologist Leo Hirschbrunner.
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3: Fox News, I'm Chris DeMeo. A captain stabbed on board a flight from Dubai to Tel Aviv by his co-pilot. Israeli Prime Minister Benjamin Netanyahu says authorities have begun interrogating the suspect.
4: I think he'll be taken to the Emirates where he comes from, or at least where he left, where he flew off from.
3: Netanyahu on Fox's Hannity. Officials believe the attack was an act of terror. Senate Democrats voting down the Ratepayer Protection Act aimed at protecting Americans from higher electricity rates due to data centers.
5: Democrats could say that they joined Republicans in lowering electric rates for residential consumers, but no, they didn't do it. They blocked it, and they are going to bear the responsibility for it.
3: Bill's sponsor, Republican Senator John Husted, on Fox Business's The Bottom Line. Democrats call the measure toothless. 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
3: Fox News, I'm Chris DeMayo. Officials now suspect that Iran was involved in the discovery of suspected explosives near a UK airbase used by the US Air Force. British Prime Minister Andy Burgum suggesting,
4: with a military that has been totally wiped out, Iran may have ways to hit the West.
3: Fox's Peter Doocy, Iran denies the allegations. Sensitive data on millions of U.S. military and civilian personnel has been exposed by a hack.
5: Hackers got information like social security numbers and details about employment for nearly 3 million personnel. The Defense Manpower Data Center says unauthorized users accessed files between October 2025 and July of this year.
3: Fox's Jill Nato. The Senate confirms Keith Sunderland as Secretary of Labor by a party line vote of 47 to 41. It's likely the Senate's last vote until after the midterms. 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
3: Fox News, I'm Ted Lindner. Tennessee authorities still trying to sort out what happened during a scheduled execution on Wednesday night. 50-year-old Christina Pike was slated to be put to death by lethal injection. Media witnesses say authorities appeared to give Pike two doses of pentobarbital, but she was still awake more than 40 minutes after the last dose. Pike taken by ambulance to the hospital. The governor has suspended Tennessee's remaining scheduled executions for the year. And a co-pilot stabbing the captain on a flight from the UAE to Israel before passengers stormed the cockpit and stabilized the jet that had plunged 16,000 feet in a minute.
4: Israeli Prime Minister Benjamin Netanyahu saying not only was the attacker trying to deliberately sabotage the plane's systems, but he thinks he was attempting to crash the plane.
3: Fox's Jeff Paul. The jet made an emergency landing in Saudi Arabia where the Saudis arrested the co-pilot. 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
5: 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The Halifax County Chamber of Commerce will mark National Manufacturing Day with a coffee and commerce event. It'll run from 8 to 10 a.m. Friday at the Dollar General Distribution Center, located at 3207 Philpott Road in South Boston. This gathering follows National Manufacturing Day 2026 activities and continues the conversation about the industries, employers, and career opportunities available right here in Halifax County. Thursday, local high school juniors and seniors were scheduled to tour several Halifax County manufacturers. Two people were injured in an early Saturday morning shooting in South Boston, authorities report. Officers with the South Boston Police Department were called to the area of Seymour Drive and Marshall Avenue at about 2:30 a.m. Saturday after getting a report of shots fired. Police found one man with gunshot wounds to the arm and chest area. After emergency crews responded, that person was taken by helicopter to a Roanoke hospital, police reported in a news release to the Gazette Virginian on Tuesday afternoon. While still on the scene, South Boston authorities were alerted to a patient at a Sentara Halifax Regional Hospital with a gunshot wound to the inside of the thigh. Police identified that person as 39-year-old Andrew Howerton of Halifax County. Once Howerton was treated, officers arrested and charged him with malicious wounding. Jail records show he's been held with no bond. Both victims are expected to make a full recovery. Halifax County's JV volleyball team started both sets with promising stretches Monday night, but Prince Edward steadily turned the momentum and finished with a 25-15-25-15 sweep of the Comets at home. The Comets repeatedly found themselves within striking distance, particularly early in each set, but a combination of missed returns, hitting errors, and strong Prince Edward rallies kept Halifax from sustaining its runs. There's more news in the print edition and online at yourgv.com. I'm Evan Sneed, and you're up to date on the home of the 80s, 90s, and more. 95.3 HLF.
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8: early this morning, some communities could wake up to a bit of dense patchy fog during that Thursday morning commute. And then once we get toward the afternoon, visibility clears up and we're tracking plenty of sunshine during the day. Temperature is going to be running a little bit warm for this time in early October, most of us reaching the mid to upper 80s, and tomorrow 90s across the board with the continuation of some more sunshine. From WDBJ7 with your First Alert forecast, I'm meteorologist Ava Herrera.

0: 95.3 HLF. Good morning. We're the station with favorites of the 80s, 90s, and more. It's going to be a great day today. Sunny, high of about 89. Clear tonight. Lows around 60. Sunny tomorrow, but hot. 93 for a high. And we've got a change in the weather by Saturday. Increasing clouds, a 50% chance of showers, highs in the mid-70s. Madonna's Take a Bow is next on 95.3 HLF.
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0: 95.3 HLF, good morning, with a station playing favorites of the 80s, 90s, and more. The Halifax County Fair opens this afternoon at 4. There's a Cole Amusement Unlimited Ride Special for just $32. All kinds of fun and games at the fair. Glory Bound is your entertainment tonight. By the way, they'll have special sensory-friendly fair hours tonight from 4 to 6 when the lights and music will be turned off. We're going to keep the music going. REO Speedwagon follows Lewis Capaldi next on 95.3 HLF.
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0: 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October 1, 2026. Michael Jackson follows Tony Braxton after the Gazette Virginia News and the WDBJ 7 weather forecast on 95.3
1: 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Two people were injured in an early Saturday morning shooting in South Boston, authorities report. Officers with the South Boston Police Department were called to the area of Seymour Drive and Marshall Avenue at about 2:30 a.m. Saturday after getting a report of shots fired. Police found one man with gunshot wounds to the arm and chest area. After emergency crews responded, that person was taken by helicopter to a Roanoke hospital, police reported in a news release to the Gazette Virginian on Tuesday afternoon. While still on the scene, South Boston authorities were alerted to a patient at a Sentara Halifax Regional Hospital with a gunshot wound to the inside of the thigh. Police identified that person as 39-year-old Andrew Howerton of Halifax County. Once Howerton was treated, officers arrested and charged him with malicious wounding. Jail records show he's been held with no bond. Both victims are expected to make a full recovery. The Halifax County Chamber of Commerce will mark National Manufacturing Day with a Coffee and Commerce event. It'll run from 8 to 10 a.m. Friday at the Dollar General Distribution Center, located at 3207 Philpott Road in South Boston. This gathering follows National Manufacturing Day 2026 activities and continues the conversation about the industries, employers, and career opportunities available right here in Halifax County. Thursday, local high school juniors and seniors were scheduled to tour several Halifax County manufacturers. Halifax County's JV volleyball team started both sets with promising stretches Monday night, but Prince Edward steadily turned the momentum and finished with a 25-15-25-15 sweep of the Comets at home. The Comets repeatedly found themselves within striking distance, particularly early in each set, but a combination of missed returns, hitting errors, and strong Prince Edward rallies kept Halifax from sustaining its runs. There's more news in the print edition and online at yourgv.com. I'm Evan Sneed, and you're up to date on the home of the 80s, 90s, and more. 95.3 HLF.
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4: Early this morning, some communities could wake up to a bit of dense, patchy fog during that Thursday morning commute. And then once we get toward the afternoon, visibility clears up and we're tracking plenty of sunshine during the day. Temperature is going to be running a little bit warm for this time in early October, most of us reaching the mid to upper 80s, and tomorrow 90s across the board with the continuation of some more sunshine. From WDBJ7 with your First Alert forecast, I'm meteorologist Ava Herrera.
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0: 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Sunny and 89. That's your afternoon high today. Clear tonight, lows around 60. Tomorrow, a little warmer, up to 93. But things change on Saturday. Increasing clouds, a 50% chance of showers, and a high in the mid-70s. Patrick Swayze, She's Like the Wind, is just around the corner on 95.3 HLF. America's
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1: Fox News, I'm Chris DeMeo. Tennessee officials unable to carry out an execution of Krista Pike after she survived two doses of a lethal drug. Tori Gessner with ABC affiliate WKRN in Nashville was a witness.
2: When the curtains were open, she was kind of inconsistently going in and out of snores and silence. When the curtains closed the final time at 8:05, we could consistently hear her snoring, and then it kind of developed into a snore squeak and then a snore, and even at 8:53 when the microphone was cut off, we could still hear snoring.
1: Tennessee Governor Bill Lee ordering a halt in executions. Saying they've overstayed their welcome, Secretary of State Marco Rubio ordering Iran's foreign minister and his delegation to the UN General Assembly to leave New York ahead of schedule. That's according to the Associated Press. The Trump administration had granted them visas with severe restrictions to attend the meeting. 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
3: 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The Halifax County Chamber of Commerce will mark National Manufacturing Day with a Coffee and Commerce event. It'll run from 8 to 10 a.m. Friday at the Dollar General Distribution Center, located at 3207 Philpott Road in South Boston. This gathering follows National Manufacturing Day 2026 activities and continues the conversation about the industries, employers, and career opportunities available right here in Halifax County. Thursday, local high school juniors and seniors were scheduled to tour several Halifax County manufacturers. Two people were injured in an early Saturday morning shooting in South Boston, authorities report. Officers with the South Boston Police Department were called to the area of Seymour Drive and Marshall Avenue at about 2:30 a.m. Saturday after getting a report of shots fired. Police found one man with gunshot wounds to the arm and chest area. After emergency crews responded, that person was taken by helicopter to a Roanoke hospital, police reported in a news release to the Gazette Virginian on Tuesday afternoon. While still on the scene, South Boston authorities were alerted to a patient at a Sentara Halifax Regional Hospital with a gunshot wound to the inside of the thigh. Police identified that person as 39-year-old Andrew Howerton of Halifax County. Once Howerton was treated, officers arrested and charged him with malicious wounding. Jail records show he's been held with no bond. Both victims are expected to make a full recovery. Halifax County's JV volleyball team started both sets with promising stretches Monday night. But Prince Edward steadily turned the momentum and finished with a 25-15-25-15 sweep of the Comets at home. The Comets repeatedly found themselves within striking distance, particularly early in each set. But a combination of missed returns, hitting errors, and strong Prince Edward rallies kept Halifax from sustaining its runs. There's more news in the print edition and online at yourgv.com. I'm Evan Sneed, and you're up to date on the home of the 80s, 90s, and more. 95.3 HLF.
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7: Early this morning, some communities could wake up to a bit of dense, patchy fog during that Thursday morning commute. And then once we get toward the afternoon, visibility clears up, and we're tracking plenty of sunshine during the day. Temperature is going to be running a little bit warm for this time in early October, most of us reaching the mid to upper 80s, and tomorrow, 90s across the board with the continuation of some more sunshine. From WDBJ7 with your First Alert forecast, I'm meteorologist Ava Herrera.

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1: 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Sunny and 89 for an afternoon high today. Clear tonight, lows around 60. Sunny and warmer tomorrow, up to 93. But things change on Saturday. Increasing clouds with a 50% chance of showers. Highs, low to mid-70s. Madonna's Take a Bow is next on 95.3 HLF.
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0: 95.3 HLF, the station with favorites of the 80s, 90s, and more. We had a great crowd at the fair last night. It opens this afternoon again at 4 o'clock. $32 unlimited ride special, and of course, Glory Bound is performing. 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We're going to take a quick break and turn the music back on right here on 95.3 HLF.
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0: 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Journey follows Livin' La Vida Loco with Ricky Martin after the Gazette Virginia News Update and the WDBJ 7 weather forecast on 95.3 HLF.
1: 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The Halifax County Chamber of Commerce will mark National Manufacturing Day with a Coffee and Commerce event. It'll run from 8 to 10 a.m. Friday at the Dollar General Distribution Center, located at 3207 Philpott Road in South Boston. This gathering follows National Manufacturing Day 2026 activities and continues the conversation about the industries, employers, and career opportunities available right here in Halifax County. Thursday, local high school juniors and seniors were scheduled to tour several Halifax County manufacturers. Two people were injured in an early Saturday morning shooting in South Boston, authorities report. Officers with the South Boston Police Department were called to the area of Seymour Drive and Marshall Avenue at about 2:30 a.m. Saturday after getting a report of shots fired. Police found one man with gunshot wounds to the arm and chest area. After emergency crews responded, that person was taken by helicopter to a Roanoke hospital, police reported in a news release to the Gazette Virginian on Tuesday afternoon. While still on the scene, South Boston authorities were alerted to a patient at a Sentara Halifax Regional Hospital with a gunshot wound to the inside of the thigh. Police identified that person as 39-year-old Andrew Howerton of Halifax County. Once Howerton was treated, officers arrested and charged him with malicious wounding. Jail records show he's been held with no bond. Both victims are expected to make a full recovery. Halifax County's JV volleyball team started both sets with promising stretches Monday night. But Prince Edward steadily turned the momentum and finished with a 25-15-25-15 sweep of the Comets at home. The Comets repeatedly found themselves within striking distance, particularly early in each set, but a combination of missed returns, hitting errors, and strong Prince Edward rallies kept Halifax from sustaining its runs. There's more news in the print edition and online at yourgv.com. I'm Evan Sneed, and you're up to date on the home of the 80s, 90s, and more. 95.3 HLF.
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3: Early this morning, some communities could wake up to a bit of dense, patchy fog during that Thursday morning commute. And then once we get toward the afternoon, visibility clears up and we're tracking plenty of sunshine during the day. Temperature is going to be running a little bit warm for this time in early October, most of us reaching the mid to upper 80s, and tomorrow 90s across the board with the continuation of some more sunshine. From WDBJ 7 with your First Alert forecast, I'm meteorologist Ava Herrera.
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1: 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Lots of sunshine today, up to about 89 by mid-afternoon. Tonight, clearer with lows around 60. Tomorrow, sunny and hot, a high of 93. Saturday, things change. Increasing clouds, a 50% chance of showers, and a high of 73. Coming up, Christopher Cross, next on 95.3 HLF.
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0: 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Hey, don't forget the Sunset Cruise with Captain Adam tonight at 6. 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America's
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1: Fox News, I'm CJ. Papa convicted killer Krista Pike survives two lethal injections at a Tennessee prison. Media witness to her execution attempt, Will Puckett.
2: Krista Gail Pike continued to blink on and off. She was smiling. She let out a couple of laughs during this process.
1: Fox's Ashley Strohmeyer.
3: Pike was hospitalized and the execution was suspended. The state's governor has ordered a third-party review into what went wrong while also halting any other state executions that were planned for this year.
1: This is the second botched execution.

0: Prosecution attempt in the state this year. President Trump.
1: I'm going to be making a tour.
0: Fox's Manuel Rivera.
2: President Trump's month-long travel blitz comes as no surprise. He had indicated he would ramp up his travel in the final sprint to November. What is surprising is he's heading to states that have traditionally been seen as red strongholds.
0: First up, Denton, Texas. 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
3: 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Two people were injured in an early Saturday morning shooting in South Boston, authorities report. Officers with the South Boston Police Department were called to the area of Seymour Drive and Marshall Avenue at about 2:30 a.m. Saturday after getting a report of shots fired. Police found one man with gunshot wounds to the arm and chest area. After emergency crews responded, that person was taken by helicopter to a Roanoke hospital, police reported in a news release to the Gazette Virginian on Tuesday afternoon. While still on the scene, South Boston authorities were alerted to a patient at a Sentara Halifax Regional Hospital with a gunshot wound to the inside of the thigh. Police identified that person as 39-year-old Andrew Howerton of Halifax County. Once Howerton was treated, officers arrested and charged him with malicious wounding. Jail records show he's been held with no bond. Both victims are expected to make a full recovery. The Halifax County Chamber of Commerce will mark National Manufacturing Day with a coffee and commerce event. It'll run from 8 to 10 a.m. Friday at the Dollar General Distribution Center, located at 3207 Philpott Road in South Boston. This gathering follows National Manufacturing Day 2026 activities and continues the conversation about the industries, employers, and career opportunities available right here in Halifax County. Thursday, local high school juniors and seniors were scheduled to tour several Halifax County manufacturers. Halifax County's JV volleyball team started both sets with promising stretches Monday night, but Prince Edward steadily turned the momentum and finished with a 25-15-25-15 sweep of the Comets at home. The Comets repeatedly found themselves within striking distance, particularly early in each set, but a combination of missed returns, hitting errors, and strong Prince Edward rallies kept Halifax from sustaining its runs. There's more news in the print edition and online at yourgv.com. I'm Evan Sneed, and you're up to date on the home of the 80s, 90s, and more. 95.3 HLF.
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7: Early this morning, some communities could wake up to a bit of dense, patchy fog during that Thursday morning commute. And then once we get toward the afternoon, visibility clears up, and we're tracking plenty of sunshine during the day. Temperature is going to be running a little bit warm for this time in early October, most of us reaching the mid to upper 80s, and tomorrow, 90s across the board, with the continuation of some more sunshine. From WDBJ7 with your First Alert forecast, I'm meteorologist Ava Herrera.
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9: 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Thanks for taking us with you as you drive in. I'm Thad Decker. Stay tuned for this morning's obituaries on your number one station for the 80s, 90s, and more. 95.3 HLF. Mary Lois Younger Doss of Clover passed away peacefully on September 28th at the blessed age of 91. A funeral service for Mary Lois Younger Doss will be held today at 11 a.m. at Dan River Baptist Church. Burial to follow in the church cemetery. The family will receive friends at the church 1 hour prior to the service and other times at the home of Mary Lois Doss. Online condolences may be directed to www.powellfuneralinc.com or by visiting their Facebook page. Arrangements for Mary Lois Younger Doss have been entrusted to Powell Funeral Home, 1603 Wilborn Avenue, South Boston. Mrs. Nancy Jones Chandler of Alton passed away on September 28th at the age of 87. A funeral service for Mrs. Nancy Jones Chandler will be held on Sunday, October 4th at 3 p.m. at Olive Branch United Methodist Church. Burial to follow in the church cemetery. The family will receive friends 1 hour prior to the service at the church. Online condolences may be directed to www.powellfuneralinc.com or by visiting their Facebook page. Arrangements for Mrs. Nancy Jones Chandler have been entrusted to Powell Funeral Home, 1603 Wilborn Avenue, South Boston. Alice P. Bernard of South Boston passed away on September 25th at the blessed age of 90. In keeping with Alice's wishes, her family will gather at a later date to celebrate her life at the beach, a place she dearly loved. Online condolences for Alice P. Bernard may be directed to www.powellfuneralinc.com or by visiting their Facebook page. Arrangements for Alice P. Bernard have been entrusted to Powell Funeral Home, 1603 Wilborn Avenue, South Boston. That's the obituaries this Thursday morning. Please join us again this afternoon following the news at 5 p.m. and tomorrow morning at about this same time for the obituaries on the home of the 80s, 90s, and more. 95.3 HLF.

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2: 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The 1st of October is going to be sunny. Highs about 89, clear tonight, lows around 60. Tomorrow, sunny and warmer, up to about 93, but things change on Saturday. Increasing clouds, a 50% chance of showers, and a high of 73. Edwin McCain gets us back to the music next on 95.3 HLF.
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0: 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Nick Long with you. 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
1: 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Welcome to Thursday, the 1st of October. No Doubt follows Michael Jackson after the Gazette Virginia News Update and the Channel 7 weather forecast. 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
2: 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The Halifax County Chamber of Commerce will mark National Manufacturing Day with a Coffee and Commerce event. It'll run from 8 to 10 a.m. Friday at the Dollar General Distribution Center, located at 3207 Philpott Road in South Boston. This gathering follows National Manufacturing Day 2026 activities and continues the conversation about the industries, employers, and career opportunities available right here in Halifax County. Thursday, local high school juniors and seniors were scheduled to tour several Halifax County manufacturers. Two people were injured in an early Saturday morning shooting in South Boston, authorities report. Officers with the South Boston Police Department were called to the area of Seymour Drive and Marshall Avenue at about 2:30 a.m. Saturday after getting a report of shots fired. Police found one man with gunshot wounds to the arm and chest area. After emergency crews responded, that person was taken by helicopter to a Roanoke hospital, police reported in a news release to the Gazette Virginian on Tuesday afternoon. While still on the scene, South Boston authorities were alerted to a patient at a Sentara Halifax Regional Hospital with a gunshot wound to the inside of the thigh. Police identified that person as 39-year-old Andrew Howerton of Halifax County. Once Howerton was treated, officers arrested and charged him with malicious wounding. Jail records show he's been held with no bond. Both victims are expected to make a full recovery. Halifax County's JV volleyball team started both sets with promising stretches Monday night, but Prince Edward steadily turned the momentum and finished with a 25-15-25-15 sweep of the Comets at home. The Comets repeatedly found themselves within striking distance, particularly early in each set, but a combination of missed returns, hitting errors, and strong Prince Edward rallies kept Halifax from sustaining its runs. There's more news in the print edition and online at yourgv.com. I'm Evan Sneed, and you're up to date on the home of the 80s, 90s, and more. 95.3 HLF.
1: 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Admission is just $8 for those 12 and over. Just $5 for children 3 to 13, under 3 admitted free.
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7: Early this morning, some communities could wake up to a bit of dense, patchy fog during that Thursday morning commute. And then once we get toward the afternoon, visibility clears up and we're tracking plenty of sunshine during the day. Temperature is going to be running a little bit warm for this time in early October, most of us reaching the mid to upper 80s, and tomorrow 90s across the board with the continuation of some more sunshine. From WDBJ 7 with your First Alert forecast, I'm meteorologist Ava Herrera.
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1: 95.3 HLF, the station with favorites of the 80s, 90s, and more. Nick Long with you on this Thursday morning. Going to be a hot afternoon, high of about 89, lots of sunshine. Clear tonight, lows of 60. Perfect weather for the Halifax County Fair. Sunny and even warmer tomorrow, up to 93. Increasing clouds on Saturday, though, with a change in the weather. Highs of about 73. The Backstreet Boys are next on 95.3 HLF.
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3: Fox News, I'm Angelo Bavaro. President Trump turning campaigner-in-chief today.
4: The White House calls it a kickoff to a nationwide tour as President Trump takes his midterm message first to Oklahoma, where he'll campaign for Republicans in Durant. Durant, just across the border from Texas, where a tight U.S. Senate race is playing out. The president later expected to tour a truck factory in Denton.
3: Fox's Jeff Manasso. Tennessee death row inmate Krista Pike survives two doses of execution drugs. A media witness with this account.
5: Even at 8:53 when the microphone was cut off, we could still hear snoring.
3: Fox's Ted Linder.
6: The governor, Bill Lee, has ordered an independent review and suspended Tennessee's remaining scheduled executions.
3: Pike was sentenced to death for the 1995 killing of a 19-year-old. 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
2: Early this morning, some communities could wake up to a bit of dense patchy fog during that Thursday morning commute. And then once we get toward the afternoon, visibility clears up and we're tracking plenty of sunshine during the day. Temperature is going to be running a little bit warm for this time in early October, most of us reaching the mid to upper 80s, and tomorrow 90s across the board with the continuation of some more sunshine. From WDBJ7 with your First Alert forecast, I'm meteorologist Ava Herrera.

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4: Early this morning, some communities could wake up to a bit of dense patchy fog during that Thursday morning commute. And then once we get toward the afternoon, visibility clears up and we're tracking plenty of sunshine during the day. Temperature is going to be running a little bit warm for this time in early October, most of us reaching the mid to upper 80s, and tomorrow 90s across the board with the continuation of some more sunshine. From WDBJ7 with your First Alert forecast, I'm meteorologist Ava Herrera.
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2: Fox News, I'm CJ Papa. President Trump begins his 32-day trek across the nation leading into the midterms. First up, a truck plant in Denton, Texas. Fox's Jackie Heinrich at the White House.
3: He'll be highlighting what he argues is a manufacturing boom, a result of his administration's pro-growth policies, tariffs, and deregulation, in their words.
2: Medicinal numbers for the commander-in-chief from a new Associated Press North Center for Public Affairs Research poll out this morning. Cost of living, a major issue, with 17% of U.S. adults approving of the job he's doing to lower prices. Tennessee officials have not delivered an update on the condition of Krista Pike, the convicted killer who survived a pair of lethal injections last night. She was found guilty for the 1995 murder of 19-year-old classmate Colleen Slemmer. America's listening to Fox News.

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4: Early this morning, some communities could wake up to a bit of dense, patchy fog during that Thursday morning commute. And then once we get toward the afternoon, visibility clears up and we're tracking plenty of sunshine during the day. Temperature is going to be running a little bit warm for this time in early October, most of us reaching the mid to upper 80s, and tomorrow 90s across the board with the continuation of some more sunshine. From WDBJ 7 with your First Alert forecast, I'm meteorologist Ava Herrera.
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3: Fox News, I'm CJ Papa. President Trump begins his 32-day trek across the nation leading into the midterms. First up, a truck plant in Denton, Texas. Fox's Jackie Heinrich at the White House.
4: He'll be highlighting what he argues is a manufacturing boom, a result of his administration's pro-growth policies, tariffs, and deregulation, in their words.
3: But dismal numbers for the commander-in-chief from a new Associated Press North Center for Public Affairs Research poll out this morning. Cost of living, a major issue, with 17% of U.S. adults approving of the job he's doing to lower prices. Tennessee officials have not delivered an update on the condition of Krista Pike, the convicted killer who survived a pair of lethal injections last night. She was found guilty for the 1995 murder of 19-year-old classmate Colleen Slemmer. 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
5: 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The Halifax County Chamber of Commerce will mark National Manufacturing Day with a Coffee and Commerce event. It'll run from 8 to 10 a.m. Friday at the Dollar General Distribution Center, located at 3207 Philpott Road in South Boston. This gathering follows National Manufacturing Day 2026 activities and continues the conversation about the industries, employers, and career opportunities available right here in Halifax County. Thursday, local high school juniors and seniors were scheduled to tour several Halifax County manufacturers. Two people were injured in an early Saturday morning shooting in South Boston, authorities report. Officers with the South Boston Police Department were called to the area of Seymour Drive and Marshall Avenue at about 2:30 a.m. Saturday after getting a report of shots fired. Police found one man with gunshot wounds to the arm and chest area. After emergency crews responded, that person was taken by helicopter to a Roanoke hospital, police reported in a news release to the Gazette Virginian on Tuesday afternoon. While still on the scene, South Boston authorities were alerted to a patient at a Sentara Halifax Regional Hospital with a gunshot wound to the inside of the thigh. Police identified that person as 39-year-old Andrew Howerton of Halifax County. Once Howerton was treated, officers arrested and charged him with malicious wounding. Jail records show he's been held with no bond. Both victims are expected to make a full recovery. Halifax County's JV volleyball team started both sets with promising stretches Monday night. But Prince Edward steadily turned the momentum and finished with a 25-15-25-15 sweep of the Comets at home. The Comets repeatedly found themselves within striking distance, particularly early in each set, but a combination of missed returns, hitting errors, and strong Prince Edward rallies kept Halifax from sustaining its runs. There's more news in the print edition and online at yourgv.com. I'm Evan Sneed, and you're up to date on the home of the 80s, 90s, and more. 95.3 HLF.
6: Early this morning, some communities could wake up to a bit of dense, patchy fog during that Thursday morning commute. And then once we get toward the afternoon, visibility clears up and we're tracking plenty of sunshine during the day. Temperature is going to be running a little bit warm for this time in early October, most of us reaching the mid to upper 80s, and tomorrow 90s across the board with the continuation of some more sunshine. From WDBJ7 with your First Alert forecast, I'm meteorologist Ava Herrera.

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1: 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Happy Thursday afternoon. It's Kelly with music ahead from Glenn Medeiros, Snow Patrol, maybe some Tina Turner, too.

0: 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Just $5 for children 3 to 13, under 3 admitted free.
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0: 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It's favorites from the 80s, 90s, more to help you get through the Thursday workday. I'm going to take a short break. Got the Bee Gees and some Night Fever on the other side of it.
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3: 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Admission is just $8 for those 12 and over. 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
6: Early this morning, some communities could wake up to a bit of dense patchy fog during that Thursday morning commute. And then once we get toward the afternoon, visibility clears up and we're tracking plenty of sunshine during the day. Temperature is going to be running a little bit warm for this time in early October, most of us reaching the mid to upper 80s, and tomorrow 90s across the board with the continuation of some more sunshine. From WDBJ7 with your First Alert forecast, I'm meteorologist Ava Herrera.

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2: Fox News, I'm CJ Papa. President Trump begins his 32-day trek across the nation leading into the midterms. First up, a truck plant in Denton, Texas. Fox's Jackie Heinrich at the White House.
3: He'll be highlighting what he argues is a manufacturing boom, a result of his administration's pro-growth policies, tariffs, and deregulation, in their words.
2: But dismal numbers for the commander-in-chief from a new Associated Press Newark Center for Public Affairs Research poll out this morning. Cost of living, a major issue, with 17% of U.S. adults approving of the job he's doing to lower prices. Tennessee officials have not delivered an update on the condition of Krista Pike, the convicted killer who survived a pair of lethal injections last night. She was found guilty for the 1995 murder of 19-year-old classmate Colleen Slemmer. 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
1: 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The weekend is coming, not quickly enough, but it is coming. 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

95.3 HLF, favorites from the 80s, 90s, and more. I am Kelly. Thank you so much for hanging out today. Stay close. I do have a short break ahead. I've got a warm weather forecast coming up. Then he's bad. He's Michael Jackson.

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1: 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Glory Bound performs tonight. Admission is just $8 for those 12 and over. Just $5 for children 3 to 13, under 3 admitted free.
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6: Early this morning, some communities could wake up to a bit of dense, patchy fog during that Thursday morning commute. And then once we get toward the afternoon, visibility clears up, and we're tracking plenty of sunshine during the day. Temperature is going to be running a little bit warm for this time in early October, most of us reaching the mid to upper 80s, and tomorrow, 90s across the board, with the continuation of some more sunshine. From WDBJ7 with your First Alert forecast, I'm meteorologist Ava Herrera.

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1: Fox News, I'm CJ Papa. President Trump begins his 32-day trek across the nation leading into the midterms. First up, a truck plant in Denton, Texas. Fox's Jackie Heinrich at the White House.
2: He'll be highlighting what he argues is a manufacturing boom, a result of his administration's pro-growth policies, tariffs, and deregulation, in their words.
1: But digital numbers for the commander-in-chief from a new Associated Press Newark Center for Public Affairs Research poll out this morning. Cost of living, a major issue, with 17% of U.S. adults approving of the job he's doing to lower prices. Tennessee officials have not delivered an update on the condition of Krista Pike, the convicted killer who survived a pair of lethal injections last night. She was found guilty for the 1995 murder of 19-year-old classmate Colleen Slemmer. 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
1: 95.3 HLF. Favorites from the 80s, 90s, and more. I am Kelly. So glad you could hang out with us today. Phil Collins, Big Mountain, and Savage Garden, all in the next set of music.

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95.3 HLF, favorites from the 80s, 90s, and more on this first day of October. I cannot believe it's already October. Gosh, just last week it was June. The weather forecast going to feel a little bit like June for the next day or two. We'll check that out together in a few minutes. Then it's back to the music with Mariah Carey.

0: I am holding a bacon and beef burger. 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
4: Early this morning, some communities could wake up to a bit of dense, patchy fog during that Thursday morning commute. And then once we get toward the afternoon, visibility clears up, and we're tracking plenty of sunshine during the day. Temperature is going to be running a little bit warm for this time in early October, most of us reaching the mid to upper 80s, and tomorrow, 90s across the board, with the continuation of some more sunshine. From WDBJ7 with your First Alert forecast, I'm meteorologist Ava Herrera.

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2: Fox News, I'm CJ Papa. President Trump begins his 32-day trek across the nation leading into the midterms. First up, a truck plant in Denton, Texas. Fox's Jackie Heinrich at the White House.
3: He'll be highlighting what he argues is a manufacturing boom, a result of his administration's pro-growth policies, tariffs, and deregulation, in their words.
2: But dismal numbers for the commander-in-chief from a new Associated Press North Center for Public Affairs Research poll out this morning. Cost of living, a major issue, with 17% of U.S. adults approving of the job he's doing to lower prices. Tennessee officials have not delivered an update on the condition of Krista Pike, the convicted killer who survived a pair of lethal injections last night. She was found guilty for the 1995 murder of 19-year-old classmate Colleen Slemmer. 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

0: 95.3 HLF. Filling your workday with favorites from the 80s, 90s, and more. I am Kelly. Coming up this weekend, it's another totally 80s weekend. We're going to be all 80s all weekend long. It's so much fun. The Totally 80s weekend that kicks off about 6 o'clock Friday evening. Going to kick off the next set of music with a Totally 80s classic from Joan Jett.
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3: 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Admission is just $8 for those 12 and over. 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
7: I'm meteorologist Lainey Pugh with your hometown forecast. Sunny conditions are expected throughout the day today. Hot, though, with highs sitting in those upper 80s. And clear skies are expected to stick around as we head throughout the evening and overnight hours with dropping temperatures in those low 60s. Another hot and sunny day for your Friday with highs soaring into the low 90s, but cooler and rainy as we head throughout the day for your Saturday. Listen every hour for your hometown forecast from WDBJ 7. I'm meteorologist Lainey Pugh.

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3: Fox News, I'm CJ Papa. President Trump begins his 32-day trek across the nation leading into the midterms. First up, a truck plant in Denton, Texas. Fox's Jackie Heinrich at the White House.
4: He'll be highlighting what he argues is a manufacturing boom, a result of his administration's pro-growth policies, tariffs, and deregulation, in their words.
3: But digital numbers for the commander-in-chief from a new Associated Press North Center for Public Affairs Research poll out this morning. Cost of living, a major issue, with 17% of U.S. adults approving of the job he's doing to lower prices. Tennessee officials have not delivered an update on the condition of Krista Pike, the convicted killer who survived a pair of lethal injections last night. She was found guilty for the 1995 murder of 19-year-old classmate Colleen Slemmer. 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
5: 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Two people were injured in an early Saturday morning shooting in South Boston, authorities report. Officers with the South Boston Police Department were called to the area of Seymour Drive and Marshall Avenue at about 2:30 a.m. Saturday after getting a report of shots fired. Police found one man with gunshot wounds to the arm and chest area. After emergency crews responded, that person was taken by helicopter to a Roanoke hospital, police reported in a news release to the Gazette Virginian on Tuesday afternoon. While still on the scene, South Boston authorities were alerted to a patient at a Sentara Halifax Regional Hospital with a gunshot wound to the inside of the thigh. Police identified that person as 39-year-old Andrew Howerton of Halifax County. Once Howerton was treated, officers arrested and charged him with malicious wounding. Jail records show he's been held with no bond. Both victims are expected to make a full recovery. The Halifax County Chamber of Commerce will mark National Manufacturing Day with a Coffee and Commerce event. It'll run from 8 to 10 a.m. Friday at the Dollar General Distribution Center, located at 3207 Philpott Road in South Boston. This gathering follows National Manufacturing Day 2026 activities and continues the conversation about the industries, employers, and career opportunities available right here in Halifax County. Thursday, local high school juniors and seniors were scheduled to tour several Halifax County manufacturers. Halifax County's JV volleyball team started both sets with promising stretches Monday night, but Prince Edward steadily turned the momentum and finished with a 25-15-25-15 sweep of the Comets at home. The Comets repeatedly found themselves within striking distance, particularly early in each set, but a combination of missed returns, hitting errors, and strong Prince Edward rallies kept Halifax from sustaining its runs. There's more news in the print edition and online at yourgv.com. I'm Evan Sneed, and you're up to date on the home of the 80s, 90s, and more. 95.3 HLF.
6: I'm meteorologist Lainey Pugh with your hometown forecast. Sunny conditions are expected throughout the day today. Hot, though, with highs sitting in those upper 80s. And clear skies are expected to stick around as we head throughout the evening and overnight hours with dropping temperatures in those low 60s. Another hot and sunny day for your Friday with highs soaring into the low 90s, but cooler and rainy as we head throughout the day for your Saturday. Listen every hour for your hometown forecast from WDBJ 7. I'm meteorologist Lainey Pugh.

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1: 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It's Kelly. And guess what? We got another totally 80s weekend on the way. It's all 80s all weekend long. Lots of hairspray, lots of glam, lots of makeup. The totally 80s weekend. 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

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We're halfway through the 4 o'clock hour. Every song I play gets us closer to the weekend, so I'm going to play lots of them. Toni Braxton and Lionel Richie coming up.

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4: I'm meteorologist Lainey Pugh with your hometown forecast. Sunny conditions are expected throughout the day today. Hot, though, with highs sitting in those upper 80s. And clear skies are expected to stick around as we head throughout the evening and overnight hours with dropping temperatures in those low 60s. Another hot and sunny day for your Friday with highs soaring into the low 90s, but cooler and rainy as we head throughout the day for your Saturday. Listen every hour for your hometown forecast from WDBJ 7. I'm meteorologist Lainey Pugh.

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2: Fox News, I'm TJ Papa. President Trump begins his 32-day trek across the nation leading into the midterms. First up, a truck plant in Denton, Texas. Fox's Jackie Heinrich at the White House.
3: He'll be highlighting what he argues is a manufacturing boom, a result of his administration's pro-growth policies, tariffs, and deregulation, in their words.
2: But dismal numbers for the commander-in-chief from a new Associated Press North Center for Public Affairs Research poll out this morning. Cost of living, a major issue, with 17% of U.S. adults approving of the job he's doing to lower prices. Tennessee officials have not delivered an update on the condition of Krista Pike, the convicted killer who survived a pair of lethal injections last night. She was found guilty for the 1995 murder of 19-year-old classmate Colleen Slemmer. 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
4: 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The Halifax County Chamber of Commerce will mark National Manufacturing Day with a Coffee and Commerce event. It'll run from 8 to 10 a.m. Friday at the Dollar General Distribution Center, located at 3207 Philpott Road in South Boston. This gathering follows National Manufacturing Day 2026 activities and continues the conversation about the industries, employers, and career opportunities available right here in Halifax County. Thursday, local high school juniors and seniors were scheduled to tour several Halifax County manufacturers. Two people were injured in an early Saturday morning shooting in South Boston, authorities report. Officers with the South Boston Police Department were called to the area of Seymour Drive and Marshall Avenue at about 2:30 a.m. Saturday after getting a report of shots fired. Police found one man with gunshot wounds to the arm and chest area. After emergency crews responded, that person was taken by helicopter to a Roanoke hospital, police reported in a news release to the Gazette Virginian on Tuesday afternoon. While still on the scene, South Boston authorities were alerted to a patient at a Sentara Halifax Regional Hospital with a gunshot wound to the inside of the thigh. Police identified that person as 39-year-old Andrew Howerton of Halifax County. Once Howerton was treated, officers arrested and charged him with malicious wounding. Jail records show he's been held with no bond. Both victims are expected to make a full recovery. Halifax County's JV volleyball team started both sets with promising stretches Monday night. But Prince Edward steadily turned the momentum and finished with a 25-15-25-15 sweep of the Comets at home. The Comets repeatedly found themselves within striking distance, particularly early in each set. But a combination of missed returns, hitting errors, and strong Prince Edward rallies kept Halifax from sustaining its runs. There's more news in the print edition and online at yourgv.com. I'm Evan Sneed, and you're up to date on the home of the 80s, 90s, and more. 95.3 HLF.
5: I'm meteorologist Lainey Pugh with your hometown forecast. Sunny conditions are expected throughout the day today. Hot, though, with highs sitting in those upper 80s. And clear skies are expected to stick around as we head throughout the evening and overnight hours, with dropping temperatures in those low 60s. Another hot and sunny day for your Friday, with highs soaring into the low 90s, but cooler and rainy as we head throughout the day for your Saturday. Listen every hour for your hometown forecast from WDBJ 7. I'm meteorologist Lainey Pugh.
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7: 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I'm Thad Decker. 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Mr. Dabney Thomas Poindexter Gilliam Sr. of Halifax passed away on September 29th at the blessed age of 95. A memorial service for Mr. Dabney Thomas Poindexter Gilliam Sr. will be held on Saturday, October 3rd at 2 p.m. at Powell Funeral Home. burial to follow in Oak Ridge Cemetery. The family will receive friends on Saturday, 1 hour prior to the service, at Powell Funeral Home. Online condolences may be directed to www.powellfuneralinc.com or by visiting their Facebook page. Arrangements for Mr. Dabney Thomas Poindexter Gilliam Sr. have been entrusted to Powell Funeral Home, 1603 Wilborn Avenue, South Boston. Mrs. Betty Lee Henderson Moore Terry of South Boston passed away on September 26th at the age of 93. A graveside service for Mrs. Betty Lee Henderson Moore Terry will be held on Saturday, October 3rd at 2 p.m. at Oak Ridge Cemetery. Online condolences may be directed to www.powellfuneralinc.com or by visiting their Facebook page. Arrangements for Mrs. Betty Lee Henderson Moore Terry have been entrusted to Powell Funeral Home, 1603 Wilborn Avenue, South Boston. Alice P. Bernard of South Boston passed away on September 25th at the blessed age of 90. In keeping with Alice's wishes, her family will gather at a later date to celebrate her life at the beach, a place she dearly loved. Online condolences for Alice P. Bernard may be directed to www.powellfuneralinc.com or by visiting their Facebook page. Arrangements for Alice P. Bernard have been entrusted to Powell Funeral Home, 1603 Wilborn Avenue, South Boston. That's the obituaries this Thursday afternoon. Please join us again tomorrow morning following the news at 8 a.m. and tomorrow afternoon at about this same time for the obituaries on your number one station for all your favorites from the 80s, 90s, and more. 95.3 HLF.

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8: I'm meteorologist Lainey Pugh with your hometown forecast. Sunny conditions are expected throughout the day today. Hot though, with highs sitting in those upper 80s, and clear skies are expected to stick around as we head throughout the evening and overnight hours, with dropping temperatures in those low 60s. Another hot and sunny day for your Friday, with highs soaring into the low 90s, but cooler and rainy as we head throughout the day for your Saturday. Listen every hour for your hometown forecast from WDBJ 7. I'm meteorologist Lainey.

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2: Fox News, I'm TJ Papa. President Trump begins his 32-day trek across the nation leading into the midterms. First up, a truck plant in Denton, Texas. Fox's Jackie Heinrich at the White House.
3: He'll be highlighting what he argues is a manufacturing boom, a result of his administration's pro-growth policies, tariffs, and deregulation, in their words.
2: Medicinal numbers for the commander-in-chief from a new Associated Press Nork Center for Public Affairs Research poll out this morning. Cost of living, a major issue, with 17% of U.S. adults approving of the job he's doing to lower prices. Tennessee officials have not delivered an update on the condition of Krista Pike, the convicted killer who survived a pair of lethal injections last night. She was found guilty for the 1995 murder of 19-year-old classmate Colleen Slemmer. 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
4: 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The Halifax County Chamber of Commerce will mark National Manufacturing Day with a Coffee and Commerce event. It'll run from 8 to 10 a.m. Friday at the Dollar General Distribution Center, located at 3207 Philpott Road in South Boston. This gathering follows National Manufacturing Day 2026 activities and continues the conversation about the industries, employers, and career opportunities available right here in Halifax County. Thursday, local high school juniors and seniors were scheduled to tour several Halifax County manufacturers. Two people were injured in an early Saturday morning shooting in South Boston, authorities report. Officers with the South Boston Police Department were called to the area of Seymour Drive and Marshall Avenue at about 2:30 a.m. Saturday after getting a report of shots fired. Police found one man with gunshot wounds to the arm and chest area. After emergency crews responded, that person was taken by helicopter to a Roanoke hospital, police reported in a news release to the Gazette Virginian on Tuesday afternoon. While still on the scene, South Boston authorities were alerted to a patient at a Sentara Halifax Regional Hospital with a gunshot wound to the inside of the thigh. Police identified that person as 39-year-old Andrew Howerton of Halifax County. Once Howerton was treated, officers arrested and charged him with malicious wounding. Jail records show he's been held with no bond. Both victims are expected to make a full recovery. Halifax County's JV volleyball team started both sets with promising stretches Monday night. But Prince Edward steadily turned the momentum and finished with a 25-15-25-15 sweep of the Comets at home. The Comets repeatedly found themselves within striking distance, particularly early in each set. But a combination of missed returns, hitting errors, and strong Prince Edward rallies kept Halifax from sustaining its runs. There's more news in the print edition and online at yourgv.com. I'm Evan Sneed, and you're up to date on the home of the 80s, 90s, and more. 95.3 HLF.
5: I'm meteorologist Lainey Pugh with your hometown forecast. Sunny conditions are expected throughout the day today. Hot, though, with highs sitting in those upper 80s. And clear skies are expected to stick around as we head throughout the evening and overnight hours with dropping temperatures in those low 60s. Another hot and sunny day for your Friday with highs soaring into the low 90s, but cooler and rainy as we head throughout the day for your Saturday. Listen every hour for your hometown forecast from WDBJ7. I'm meteorologist Lainey Pugh.

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8: I'm meteorologist Lainey Pugh with your hometown forecast. Sunny conditions are expected throughout the day today. Hot, though, with highs sitting in those upper 80s. And clear skies are expected to stick around as we head throughout the evening and overnight hours, with dropping temperatures in those low 60s. Another hot and sunny day for your Friday, with highs soaring into the low 90s, but cooler and rainy as we head throughout the day for your Saturday. Listen every hour for your hometown forecast from WDBJ 7. I'm meteorologist Lainey Pugh.

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1: Fox News, I'm TJ Papa. President Trump begins his 32-day trek across the nation leading into the midterms. First up, a truck plant in Denton, Texas. Fox's Jackie Heinrich at the White House.
2: He'll be highlighting what he argues is a manufacturing boom, a result of his administration's pro-growth policies, tariffs, and deregulation, in their words.
1: But dismal numbers for the commander-in-chief from a new Associated Press Nork Center for Public Affairs Research poll out this morning. Cost of living, a major issue, with 17% of U.S. adults approving of the job he's doing to lower prices. Tennessee officials have not delivered an update on the condition of Krista Pike, the convicted killer who survived a pair of lethal injections last night. She was found guilty for the 1995 murder of 19-year-old classmate Colleen Slemmer. 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

0: Lionel Richie, All Night Long.
1: Saw an interesting stat. This isn't science, but it is maybe a good guess. 90% of 39-year-olds will never sprint again. I looked it up. There's no science behind this. This is not an irrefutable fact. But it does raise the question, like, how old were you or are you going to be when you really never run at full speed ever again? And I guess, you know, there's some 40-year-old parents that will sprint after their kids that are getting too close to a busy street, or sprint for a bus if you're late for the bus. But as far as just, you know, sprint running at full speed for a significant amount of time, if you're over 39 years old, when was the last time you did that? I can tell you that 100% of 56-year-olds in this radio studio right now haven't sprinted in years. Health and fitness, food for thought on the Sunset Cruise.
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0: All right, welcome aboard. It's October now. My name is Captain Adam on the Sunset Cruise, and I love Halloween. I'm so glad it's now October. We're going to be celebrating all month with spooky content. I'll have movie suggestions for you. I'm not really a horror movie guru, but I do enjoy a scary film and a scary show. So stay tuned, not only tonight, this week, through the month. I'm going to be getting a little spooky with you as we start to head towards Halloween a little closer. My gosh, we're only 30 days away now from that haunted night. My name is Captain Adam. Stay with me. More of the Sunset Cruise coming up.
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5: I'm meteorologist Lainey Pugh with your hometown forecast. Sunny conditions are expected throughout the day today. Hot, though, with highs sitting in those upper 80s. And clear skies are expected to stick around as we head throughout the evening and overnight hours, with dropping temperatures in those low 60s. Another hot and sunny day for your Friday, with highs soaring into the low 90s, but cooler and rainy as we head throughout the day for your Saturday. Listen every hour for your hometown forecast from WDBJ 7. I'm meteorologist.
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1: Fox News, I'm CJ Papa. President Trump begins his 32-day trek across the nation leading into the midterms. First up, a truck plant in Denton, Texas. Fox's Jackie Heinrich at the White House.
2: He'll be highlighting what he argues is a manufacturing boom, a result of his administration's pro-growth policies, tariffs, and deregulation, in their words.
1: Medicinal numbers for the commander-in-chief from a new Associated Press North Center for Public Affairs Research poll out this morning. Cost of living, a major issue, with 17% of U.S. adults approving of the job he's doing to lower prices. Tennessee officials have not delivered an update on the condition of Krista Pike, the convicted killer who survived a pair of lethal injections last night. She was found guilty for the 1995 murder of 19-year-old classmate Colleen Slemmer. 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